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Secret Sound is next on Liveline, your chance to win. And Olivia Rodrigo going on tour in 2 months. She's kicking off in Hartford, Connecticut. And then the brand new Ariana Grande album this Friday. Boy, it's going to be a star-studded summer.

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6: 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And now on Lifeline, it's time for the One Note Challenge. My name is Mason. You just got to be first right now to call us, correctly identifying the title and artist of this massive hit song based off the very first note. It's a way back. Boy, if somebody gets this, I will be impressed. So like 25 years ago. Okay, we need the title and the artist. 85 Liveline right now. That's 85.

0: 800-505-3931.
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0: Everybody has one. 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

0: Everybody has one. 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

When we say Jonesboro's best hits, we mean Taylor. We mean Sabrina. 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

0: Everybody has one. 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

0: Everybody has one. 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One day I'll drive someplace with no destination. Funny thing about one day, sometimes it shows up sooner than you think.
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Jeep owners know better. 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The one that climbs the hill, crosses the creek, or disappears into the trees. That's freedom. 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

we say Jonesboro's best hits, we mean Taylor. We mean Sabrina. We mean the very best hits for Jonesboro and the NEA. 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

0: the TJ Show and Vincent in South Carolina. If you insist, you have a Bigfoot joke?
1: Abominable snowman joke.
0: Oh, sorry. I guess they're Heather cousins. Took your call.
2: They're the same thing. No.
1: Well, it's sort of the same thing. How do you play hide-and-go-seek with the abominable snowman?
0: How do you play hide-and-go-seek with the abominable snowman? Go ahead.
1: Yeti or not, here I come.
3: Yeti or not.
0: Yeti or not. Okay.
2: Well Vincent, done. Well, you?
0: Mr. Comedy Pants.
4: That's funny.
0: Hey, tell me, what is the most exciting part of your life right now, Vincent?
1: Going through cancer treatments right now.
0: Oh, man, I'm sorry to hear that. How are you doing?
1: Hopefully starting on my chemo real soon.
0: Yeah, that's tough, man. That is a tough battle. Mm-hmm. Are you doing okay? Do you have a lot of support around you?
1: Yeah, luckily I do. My wife's family is still here. My wife passed away back in December of 2024.
4: Hmm. Oh, I'm so sorry to hear that.
0: Yeah, that is really tough. And I'm glad you have people to support you. Is the prognosis and everything the doctors are saying, I mean, are they saying that you're going to get through it? It's just going to be a long battle?
1: No, they're saying it's terminal.
0: Oh,
2: man.
1: I may not be here for like 5 years.
0: How are you doing with that?
1: Angry, yeah.
0: You're angry?
1: Yeah.
4: I think it's a fair feeling.
0: It's an unfair thing to have to go through. Well, listen, just speaking from my own personal experience, the only peace that I have on this earth is my pursuit of a relationship with Jesus. So I'm just going to say that to you. Take that for what it's worth. And it changed my life. And, you know, thankfully, I'm not going through what you're going through. And I just wish you the very best, my man.
1: Thank you.
0: You call us anytime, Vincent. Feel free. You're a friend of the show now, okay? You call that number anytime.
4: And keep spending time with people who love you, who support you, and who are there to help you as well. And don't be afraid to ask for help, Vincent.
1: I will.
4: All right. You take care of yourself.
1: Bye.
4: All right.
0: Bye.
4: Take care.
0: Yes, J-Bo.
4: You know, I wish him all the best. And also, the doctor said 5 years, and sometimes that doesn't come to pass. So
0: doctors get it wrong.
4: Yeah, sometimes doctors get it wrong.
0: And there's room for miracles.
4: Yeah,
0: you know, there is. And we're just so grateful that, Vincent, you're spending this time with us. And just like Vincent did, for any reason, whether it's a joke or whatever is going on, 877-RADIO-TJ, it's an open invitation. You're always welcome to call. You either catch us in the studio or you get our voicemail. Thank you for turning on your radio today.
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2: Good morning. A Rector woman is facing felony battery charges after surveillance video at a Paragould childcare facility showed her dragging a four-year-old child down a hallway by the ankle. Nola Burney is the woman's name, and she was charged after officers observed bruising on the child's ankles. She's being held on a $100,000 bond. In other news, a Jonesboro man is facing felony charges after police say he intentionally rammed another driver's car twice over near Fairview Drive. He got angry that she passed him. William Langle Jr. later admitted to police that he was furious, but he acknowledged his road rage didn't justify the collisions. He's being held on a $3,500 bond. Your KA Storm Team forecast. Finally, a little break in the heat. We've got clouds today, chance of scattered showers, and cooler temperatures. High today, about 90, not so much in the way of a heat index, and I think we'll keep it down in the 80s as we go through the rest of the week and on through the weekend. Have a good Wednesday. I'm Brett Hall with the Jonesboro Media Group.

0: heat index, and I think we'll keep it down in the 80s as we go through the rest of the week and on through the weekend. Have a good Wednesday. I'm Brett Hall with the Jonesboro Media Group.
1: Good morning. We are looking at a cooler day as we head into Thursday. Not looking at triple digit actual temperatures, but we are still looking at temperatures in the 90s, lower 90s, and heat index values approaching 100 degrees as we go into this afternoon. A few scattered showers can be possible in the morning, and once again in the afternoon. I think the most of that in the afternoon will be in our far southern counties. Dew points will start to fall as we head through the day as well. That will make for less humidity as you head into the evening and overnight hours, and Thursday does look a lot better with high temperatures back in the upper 80s and lower dew points to go along with it. So cooler weather is ahead, but we still have one more day where we're dealing with temperatures in the 90s. This is KS Storm Team meteorologist Micah Stevens on Mix 106.3.
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She's speaking out and hearing her side of the story. It's coming up in the news a few moments away on the TJ Show.

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0: What I have finally realized, I think this is the answer. Why do dads have dad shoes? It's because of all this nonsense.
1: Yeah, because they have wide toe boxes.
0: No, it's because you can't wear cool shoes without going through all this. This is ridiculous.
1: Now, TJ, I think your laces are too tight at the very top where the toe box is. Just loosen it up there.
2: Pop off the shoe. I want to see the toe.
3: No, here it is.
1: Oh, no, I don't want to see your toe.
0: Here, this is the... I just took it off.
2: Oh, let me see.
0: It hurts. No, don't look at my foot. I don't want you to see my foot.
1: I think you just need to loosen your laces a little bit.
0: To all dads who get made fun of for wearing lame shoes, do what you're doing. You have it all figured out. It's not worth it. This pain is not worth it. This is the TJ Show.
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5: The Mixed Community Calendar. We are inside the NEA Baptist Clinic. It's all brought to you by the great doctors of the NEA Baptist Clinic. We're not just talking about the community. We are a part of it. And we'd like to welcome in our first guest this morning. Happens to be our good friend, Catherine Combs, the superintendent for Lake Frierson State Park. Good to see you again, my friend.
6: Good morning.
5: Always fun to talk to you. You've always got a lot of exciting activities that are going on at the park. But let's just talk about this beautiful rain that we got this morning.
6: I know. Isn't it wonderful?
5: I wanted to stand out in it this morning. I didn't even want to get out of it. I mean, it just felt so good.
6: I would say if I wasn't here, these would be the mornings where kind of you go in and you open up the park and you just kind of sit in your vehicle and like listen to it.
5: Everything, that's a great way to start the day.
6: Oh, yeah.
5: I was wondering, you guys have to be out a lot in this humidity and stuff. It's got to be pretty tough.
6: Yes, I would say definitely kind of, you know, everybody drink tons of water. Have water if you're coming to visit the park. I always crack up. I have one maintenance guy. His name's Todd, that he drinks his coffee and every day like today, I'm like, you drinking your water? And he's like, I'm drinking my coffee. And I'm like, you're telling me you're drinking a diuretic? And he's like, well, if you keep drinking it just throughout the day, it kind of cancels out.
5: My man, drinking that coffee. There you go, man. But hey, you're right. The best thing in the heat is the water. And if you are going to be coming out to any of the fun activities that are going on at Lake Frierson, we encourage you to bring your water.
6: Bring your
5: lots
6: water.
5: Of water. So what is happening, man? I know we probably got some last of summer things that are going on.
6: Finishing out the summer. So I always tell folks the best way to experience Lake Frierson is by a kayak. So we're definitely kind of finishing out the summer. This is last bit of those kayak cruises. So August 1st and August 15th are our last cruises for everybody for this summer. From 2 to 4 p.m., $18 for adults, $12 for kids. Goes for about 2 hours, which is a good deal because the kayak kiosk is $20 for an hour. So get yourself a good deal and come on out and join us for the cruise instead. Definitely see some cool things out in the water, some birds that are migrating through at this time. Great way to check it out. So that one, we do have a limited number of kayaks, so call the park to register, 870-932-2615. And then speaking of kayak cruises, but for a very specific audience, Girl Scouts Love State Parks is coming up on September 12th. So if you have a Girl Scout, if you are a Girl Scout, there are tons of activities going across the whole entire state for you. And at Lake Frierson, if you want to get that kayak, that water badge, that one will have kayak cruises throughout the day for our scouts. So again, that one's September 12th, and you'll need to call the park to register for those.
5: Scouting is a great program for girls and boys. I was a scout growing up, man, and the things that I learned and the friendships and the social aspect of that as well have stayed with me all my life. In fact, I still keep a dime in my pocket in case I need to make an emergency phone call at a payphone. Even though they don't exist anymore, I still keep that dime in my pocket from my scouting days. Lots of great activities, things to take advantage of, and especially family fun that's affordable nowadays.
6: Yes.
5: And that's really important.
6: 100%.
5: You make one last hurrah before the kids go back to school and have some fun at Lake Frierson State Park. Anything else we need to talk about?
6: Definitely what you mentioned, family fun, just so as a reminder, your state parks, they are free to enter. So we have Lake Frierson State Park, Curly's Ridge State Park, Powhatan Historic, Davidsonville, Lake Charles. You have so many parks within a 45-minute area. So a great way to finish out the summer by park hopping to all your various ones.
5: Awesome.
6: Our last kind of big thing, our Women in the Woods series, is still going strong. So August 2nd is our next one. Those are on the first Sunday of each month. So join us when it's a little bit cooler. We're doing a night hike on August 2nd. So that that was going to be from 9 to 10 p.m. Completely free, but you will want to call the park to register for that.
5: All
6: and
5: right.
6: then in October, we're doing our backpacking trip out at Village Creek State Park. So if you are a woman who is interested in backpacking, or if you've been backpacking your whole entire life, definitely come out, join an awesome crew that will be backpacking Village Creek. If you want more details about that, call the park again, 870-932-2615.
5: So much to do, so little time to do it, man. We want you to get out and enjoy our state parks, especially Lake Frierson. If you're lucky, maybe Catherine will be hanging out with you while you're out there.
6: You'll see me if you see a girl with binoculars staring up at the sky. That's probably me.
5: Okay, good deal. Catherine Cohn, Superintendent of Lake Frierson State Parks, thank you for being a part of the Mixed Community Calendar.
6: Thank you for having me.
5: We are inside the NEA Baptist Clinic. It's all brought to you by the great doctors of the NEA Baptist Clinic, and more of the TJ Show coming up on Mix 106.3.
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3: Good morning. A Paragould man is facing serious charges after police say he kicked in someone's door and beat the resident so severely that the victim had to be flown to Memphis for reconstructive facial surgery. Zachary Huffman is being charged with aggravated residential burglary, and he's being held on a $500,000 bond after allegedly admitting to both the break-in and the assault. In other news, Arkansas health officials are now reporting 92 confirmed cyclosporiasis cases statewide as of Monday of this week. That's up 13 from last week's count. Benton County still has the most, with 56 of those cases. Northeast Arkansas has yet to report any. Your K8 Storm Team forecast. Got a chance we'll get some rain today. Scattered showers at most. And a little bit cooler. We'll try to keep it in the 80s through the rest of the week and on through the weekend. Have a good Wednesday. I'm Brett Hall with the Jonesboro Media Group.
4: Good morning. We are looking at a cooler day as we head into Thursday. Not looking at triple digit actual temperatures, but we are still looking at temperatures in the 90s, lower 90s, and heat index values approaching 100 degrees as we go into this afternoon. A few scattered showers can be possible in the morning, and once again in the afternoon. I think the most of that in the afternoon will be in our far southern counties. Dew points will start to fall as we head through the day as well. That will make for less humidity as you head into the evening and overnight hours, and Thursday does look a lot better with high temperatures back in the upper 80s and lower dew points to go along with it. So cooler weather is ahead, but we still have one more day where we're dealing with temperatures in the 90s. This is K Storm Team meteorologist Micah Stevens on Mix 106.3.
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1: Good morning to you. Phil here with you. Welcome into the Mix Community Calendar. We are inside the NEA Baptist Clinic. It's all brought to you by the great doctors of the NEA Baptist Clinic. We're not just talking about the community. We are a part of it. And a big part of the Mark Tree community is the Mark Tree Animal Rescue. Well, there's my ring camera. Sorry about that. My apologies. And the Mark Tree Animal Rescue. And we've got Rhonda Gale Davis here, who runs that rescue in Mark Tree. And thank you for all that you do for the animals in that area.
2: Oh, it's our pleasure. Hope we make a difference.
1: Yeah, well, listen, you are making a difference, and we certainly applaud you for that. It's a lot of work, but you're doing great stuff down there. One of the things that you do, though, is that you provide a spay and neuter clinic from time to time, low cost, and so that allows the community to come out. Sometimes, you know, the trip to the vet can be a little expensive. We're not go to the vet. Please take your animal to the vet. But so this is an affordable way for you to have a dog or a cat spayed or neutered. And so you've got a couple of those coming up. First of all, let's talk about the rescue. Where are you located in Mark Tree?
2: Well, we actually we're in Mark Tree. We have our facilities that we use. We're not technically open to the public.
1: Okay.
2: So, but if anybody would like an animal or... And we get hundreds of calls a day now for people wanting to give us 10 kittens, 10 puppies.
1: It's kitten season.
2: It never broke. I don't think this last year, I don't think it ever broke, which is one of the reasons why we ended up starting to do some low-cost spay and neuter clinics. I mean, we live in a very impoverished area. I mean, that's just the reality of it.
1: Right.
2: And a lot of people that they'll call some of the bigger vet clinics and they will get intimidated by the numbers that they hear. Yeah. I mean, we hear them. Yeah. You know, some people say they've called and it's going to cost $600 to get their dog fixed, or it's going to cost $300 to get their cat fixed. But even it doesn't make any difference if it's $300 or $150, which is one of the lower prices that we've seen. We just needed to have some low cost options.
1: Right.
2: So we're in a consortium actually with MARS, which is originated out of Crittenden County. And we started
1: MARS is
2: My animals are sterilized. They're just a spay and neuter program, and we now have it in our consortium. So about every month in Northeast Arkansas, we have a low-cost spay and neuter clinic. Mark Tree Animal Rescue really kind of has stepped up, because not only do we do the Mark Tree clinics, but we also added them in Bono, and our clinics fill usually within 4 to 7 days. It's incredible, and we have wait lists and people that get angry because they can't get in there.
1: Right.
2: And we just did a pop-up clinic in July,
1: right,
2: and we did 135 animals at it. And in Bono, I think it was in June, we did 173 animals in 3 days.
1: Wow.
2: I mean, it's just incredible. That's 100 cats alone. And
1: the impact, though, to the community really is what you don't necessarily see. You hear about these clinics, but what you're doing is keeping those cats from breeding again, and next thing you know, you've got 50 more kittens in your neighborhood.
2: We do, and we actively support trap, neuter, release, and that, for a lot of people, they think, well, they'll see us with traps or whatever, or some of the great advocates of trapping and doing TNR work. And so if we can get those animals to where they're fixed and they go back into the community. Interesting thing about, like, those community cats, you cannot just pick them up and take them out of their little community, because other cats will come right in there.
1: Yeah.
2: And so you're never getting ahead of it. But we can see now, with all the activities we've been doing with low-cost spay and neuter clinics, we can start to see a big difference in some of the communities. We want more people to take advantage of them. Now, we have people that come from as far as like Nashville, Tennessee, Little Rock, Southeast Missouri. We had some people come from Jackson, Mississippi. And people come from all over to come to our clinics. It is not income-based. It is not geography-based. Now, usually the people that are local are more likely the ones that show up, but we have some people who just can't afford it in the area.
1: Take advantage of that. Okay, so let's talk about some of the upcoming spay and neuter clinics, the low-cost spay and neuter clinics. You've got one in Mark Tree, August 4th through the 6th.
2: Yes, that is going to be at the Mark Tree Community Center.

0: and it was our regular scheduled one that we do now every year. Okay. And it's our back to school one. So if you go to Mark Tree Animal Rescue's Facebook page, you're going to see a little sock hops, or there's going to be 1950s high school sort of themes in pink and green. That is going to be for the Mark Tree Clinic, and that's going to be at the Mark Tree Community Center, the old Armory.
1: And then again in Bono, August 11th through the 13th, another low cost. Now, what's the process people need to go through to get registered for this? Because it is first come, first serve, right?
0: It is, and we do it all online now. And we had to go to online. We just could not have somebody, we didn't have the people that could do the 40 to 60 hours a week right. It takes to register. Mm-hmm. So if you go to Mark Tree Animal Rescue's Facebook page, you're going to see the clinics. The Western theme is the one for Bono's, and the high school kind of thing is going to be going on for the one in Mark Tree. So you look for those, and then within the post, you're going to see the link, and you can go to the link. It's easy to do. The only thing that I ask is that we had to fix it so that people would review their registration. That is, let's just make sure we got everything right, because it carries through to every part going to the vet.
1: Right.
0: So we want to make sure that we have animals' names spelled correctly, the phone numbers are correct, all of that. And then so once they review it, they look it over, then it's going to give you an opportunity to submit. And then you're going to get a thank you screen, and then you'll get an email that says, congratulations, you are registered.
1: Good deal. And it's so important to get this done. If you've got pets, please spay and neuter and take advantage of this coming up. Rhonda Davis is her name. She is the director for the Mark Tree Animal Rescue. We really appreciate you being a part of the Mixed Community Calendar.
0: Thank you very much for having us.
1: We are inside the NEA Baptist Clinic. It's all brought to you by the great doctors of the NEA Baptist Clinic, and more of the TGA Show coming up on Mix 106.3. Attention.

0: forecast. Finally, a little break in the heat. We've got clouds today, chance of scattered showers, and cooler temperatures. High today, about 90, not so much in the way of a heat index, and I think we'll keep it down in the 80s as we go through the rest of the week and on through the weekend. Have a good Wednesday. 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
1: Good morning. We are looking at a cooler day as we head into Thursday. Not looking at triple digit actual temperatures, but we are still looking at temperatures in the 90s, lower 90s, and heat index values approaching 100 degrees as we go into this afternoon. A few scattered showers can be possible in the morning, and once again in the afternoon. I think the most of that in the afternoon will be in our far southern counties. Dew points will start to fall as we head through the day as well. That will make for less humidity as you head into the evening and overnight hours, and Thursday does look a lot better with high temperatures back in the upper 80s and lower dew points to go along with it. So cooler weather is ahead, but we still have one more day where we're dealing with temperatures in the 90s. This is KStorm Team Meteorologist Micah Stevens on Mix 106.3.

0: project at the end of your degree program, you'll be required to create a social media account, execute a growth strategy, publish content, and demonstrate real audience growth and follower growth.
1: All right. Well, there you go.
2: The game changes a lot.
1: Yes.
2: A degree takes 4 years. I wouldn't get that degree.
1: I know, I totally agree. It's a moving target, as they say.
2: Yes.
1: Kenny, what else do you have?
0: So this was discovered on Reddit. They found that certain Claude chats, so chats between people and the AI chatbot Claude, were indexed and publicly searchable via Google search queries.
1: Oh, that's nice. So you think you're typing in something privately and then the whole internet can find it?
0: Yeah, well, so it's a little more complicated than that, because with Claude, you could share your conversations with people and create a link, and only people with that link should have access if they want to collaborate with you with whatever you're doing. But it turns out that this link became public and available through Google, and it exposed a lot of sensitive content like medical reports, clinical trial results, patient names, internal company documents, employee reviews, children's personal contact information,
1: and
0: much more. That's out there just for Google to give you.
2: It's a hot mess.
1: Proceed with caution with these AI bots. It's pretty wild.
0: Yeah, it turns out it seemed to be a mistake on the part of Google. Google has announced that they have no longer returned these shared chat results when searched for.
1: Good. Well, Kenny, thanks for keeping us somewhat informed.
0: That's what's happening.
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4: Good morning to you. Phil here. Welcome into the Mixed Community Calendar. We are inside the NEA Baptist Clinic. This is all brought to you by the great doctors of the NEA Baptist Clinic. We're not just talking about the community. We are a part of it. And our next guest is Heath Harris. He is the program sponsor for Jonesboro Area Plumbing Association. And before our break, we were talking about how the trades it really has taken a hit in the last couple of years. And
0: sure,
4: you guys are looking for the next generation of plumbers to come through. And so you've got this great event coming up. It's a pre-apprenticeship program. Won't you talk to us a little bit about what that is?
5: Yeah, this is our second year of our pre-apprenticeship program. It's geared towards high school students mainly to get them exposed to the plumbing trade,
4: right,
5: some basic, skills and knowledge and background in it, so in the future when they get hired on a company, they've got a good background. Hopefully that'd make them a more desirable hire. And it's also available to someone out of school. It's in the evenings, so if someone's already graduated, wants to get into a trade, just don't really know the route, they could take this program and then step into a trade at a later date.
4: Why do you think there is a shortage of
5: There's years and years of, everybody go to college,
4: yeah,
5: which, is proved not to be the thing that, yeah, everyone doesn't need to go. So we, right, had years of that. Then there's the stigma of the trades, the blue collar thing.
4: Right.
5: They've kind of over the years, I think, whether purposely or subconsciously, people, if you work with your hands and you work with a trade, it's kind of looked upon, downward a little bit.
4: Right.
5: But I'm going to tell you, some of the most successful people I know, some of the most well-to-do people are tradesmen. They're cashing in on that shortage. And there is a shortage, has been, continues to be, one in five of our tradesmen across the country over 55 going to be retiring.
4: Right.
5: And for every five that retire, only two are replacing it. That's some statistics just nationwide in all trades.
4: Yeah, but let me, if there are a lot of people right now in this world that are worried about their jobs. The people that aren't worried about their jobs are the tradesmen.
5: Yeah.
4: I mean,
5: yeah,
4: that job
5: is not coming for us. No, no.
4: That job is always going to be there. It's always going to pay good. And, once you get some experience under your belt, there's no reason why you can't start your own business.
5: As far as your ambitions takes you.
4: Yeah,
5: You're only limited by how far you want to go at that point. And the thing about the plumbing or electrical trades, they're a skilled trade that you can market yourself anywhere in the state, anywhere in the country.
4: Yeah.
5: If you've got those skills and go somewhere, you're going to find a job.
4: I'll tell you this, not
5: a doubt.
4: Your favorite neighbor is your neighbor that's a plumber next door, or your neighbor that's,
5: right,
4: saying? I mean,
5: sure,
4: those guys, it's just a great field to get into. And this is a great start for someone in high school who
6: may not have the money or the desire to put 4 years into a college, you can go to a trade school and be ready to go in a shorter time, less money.
5: Well, and you're
6: ready to start making
5: money. And the thing about a trade is you're getting paid while you train. You're not getting out of school looking for a job. You've already secured that job, and you're just increasing your pay as your experience increases. Right. So this program's open to high school students and other people. It's $100 a semester. And then not only do they get a certificate in the end of it, the hours they complete actually transfers to their hours required for apprenticeship when they get hired on at a later date.
6: Sounds like a win-win to me. What's the path you need to take to get registered for this?
5: You could give me a call or text at 870-897-4312. That's my cell. You could also check our Facebook page. It's the Jonesboro Area Plumbers Association. Or you could visit our website. It's www.japa1, that's the numeral 1.com, and there's a pre-apprenticeship link, and there's also information about our program, our traditional program as well.
6: Awesome stuff. Heath Harris is his name. He's a program sponsor for Jonesboro Area Plumbing Association. Thank you for being a part of the Mixed Community Calendar.
5: We appreciate it.
6: We are inside the NEA Baptist Clinic. It's all brought to you by the great doctors of the NEA Baptist Clinic, and more of the TJ Show coming up on Mix 106.3.
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1: This is the TJ Show. There's a very fun TV show called Beat Shazam. Have you seen this, J-Bo?
2: I have not seen it, no.
1: So Jamie Foxx hosts it. And the concept is great. And it sounds too simple, but you watch it and you're like, oh, actually, this is a blast. They'll play a snippet of a song

0: You know, you're saying that you're getting the kids ready, but actually, this is a great way for parents to be plugged in with what their kids are learning in school and how to help them better at home. Is that
1: that's
0: really
1: right.
0: what we this
1: kinda,
0: is all about?
1: We kind of teach the parents how to teach their children. That's the way it works.
0: What a novel concept. That is so great. No, it's awesome. I think this really encourages parents to, because a lot of times, and it's not parents' fault, really, they're just so overwhelmed and consumed with life and taking care of their kids that, you know, it's okay, teachers got the kids at school. You don't really think about that, really needs to continue at home. And so this is a great way to get the parents engaged in what is going on with the students. Now, you got to get signed up for this. Is this correct?
1: Right.
0: And limited space available.
1: Yes, very limited. You can go to check us out at NEA Hippie on Facebook.
0: Okay.
1: And message me. Also, you can go to the Northeast Arkansas Education Cooperative webpage or call us at 870-886-3212. We are in Walnut Ridge.
0: Okay, now, is there a specific area that you cover again? Or
1: we have Clay, Craighead, Green, Randolph, Lawrence, and Sharp.
0: That is a lot of counties, bro.
1: Man, and there's only three of us.
0: Well, good luck with that, sir. School's about to get cranked up. I know parents are focused on school lists and trying to get their kids kind of back into that groove of going back to school, getting up, going back to school, and preparing them for that. They may not be thinking about further into the school year when your kids may be struggling with certain subjects, certain topics. You need to be there for them as well. This is a great way to kind of get that started. And so get on the horn, search NEA Hippie on Facebook, and everything will be laid out for you there. Is that?
1: Let's not forget that it's a free program.
0: Free. And that is important right now.
1: Free.
0: Especially if you're looking at your school supply list going, I'm not sure I can afford all this.
1: All supplies are free.
0: And man, let me tell you, that sounds good to a lot of parents right now. Sean Kirby is his name. Hippie program here in Northeast Arkansas. Please take advantage and thank you for being a part of the Mixed Community
1: Thank
0: Calendar.
1: You.
0: We are inside the NEA Baptist Clinic. It's all brought to you by the great doctors of the NEA Baptist Clinic, and more of the TJ Show coming up on Mix 106.3.
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3: Good morning. A Paragould man is facing serious charges after police say he kicked in someone's door and beat the resident so severely that the victim had to be flown to Memphis for reconstructive facial surgery. Zachary Huffman is being charged with aggravated residential burglary, and he's being held on a $500,000 bond after allegedly admitting to both the break-in and the assault. In other news, Arkansas health officials are now reporting 92 confirmed cyclosporiasis cases statewide as of Monday of this week. That's up 13 from last week's count. Benton County still has the most with 56 of those cases. Northeast Arkansas has yet to report any. Your K8 Storm Team forecast. Got a chance we'll get some rain today. Scattered showers at most. And a little bit cooler. We'll try to keep it in the 80s through the rest of the week and on through the weekend. Have a good Wednesday. I'm Brett Hall with the Jonesboro Media Group.
4: Good morning. We are looking at a cooler day as we head into Thursday. Not looking at triple digit actual temperatures, but we are still looking at temperatures in the 90s, lower 90s, and heat index values approaching 100 degrees as we go into this afternoon. A few scattered showers can be possible in the morning, and once again in the afternoon. I think the most of that in the afternoon will be in our far southern counties. Dew points will start to fall as we head through the day as well. That will make for less humidity as you head into the evening and overnight hours, and Thursday does look a lot better with high temperatures back in the upper 80s and lower dew points to go along with it. So cooler weather is ahead, but we still have one more day where we're dealing with temperatures in the 90s. This is K Storm Team meteorologist Micah Stevens on Mix 106.3.
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0: ears in it. Works great. But anyway, we love you, Kathleen. Thank you for caring about my dog. She's doing very well.
1: Oh, okay.
0: Yeah.
1: Okay, well, good. I love listening to both of you guys, all you guys. You guys always have great stories.
0: Oh, good.
2: Well, thank you.
0: The least I can do is teach you that. Do you want a banana trick?
1: Oh, okay. Well, you take care and...
0: And by the way, you can tell other people about that, okay?
1: What, the banana trick?
0: Yeah, you can, if your friends have dogs, just feel free to give it away.
1: Okay.
0: All right.
1: Okay, well, you take care.
0: Yep, you too.
2: You take care of yourself.
3: She's like, let me get off the phone.
1: Yeah. Okay, right. Bye now.
0: It works.
2: Bye.
0: Now that we brought this up, I'm gonna mention this. I have a follow-up appointment for my dog's ear infection at the vet. I'm going to let them know about this, that they can use this for their patients, and they don't have to pay me for it.
2: I'm so annoyed by you that you would go to a vet to tell them how to give pills to dogs.
0: Yeah, I would say.
2: A vet, a professional.
0: Yeah,
2: who are you to tell a vet that?
0: They may not know about the...
2: Your arrogance is annoying right now.
0: Have you ever done it?
2: Do you want a banana? It sounds super aggressive.
0: Boom.
2: You got it. No, it's horrible.
4: You're a hero, TJ.
0: Thank you. I appreciate you.
2: No, do not applaud that.
0: This is the TJ Show.
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6: Good morning to you. Phil here. Welcome into the Mixed Community Calendar. We are inside the NEA Baptist Clinic. It's all brought to you by the great doctors of the NEA Baptist Clinic. We're not just talking about the community. We are a part of it. And a big part of this community is the Foundation of Arts. We have a very, very strong relationship with the Foundation of Arts. We do lots for them. They do lots for us. And we love that. And from the Foundation of Arts is an FOA director. Her name is Isabel Viala. How are you?
7: I am doing great. How are you this morning?
6: Man, it's good to see you. Always excited to talk to you. You've always got a lot of fun stuff to talk about that's going on at the Foundation of Arts. One of that is registering for your fall classes. Talk a little bit about the classes and then the path that people need to take to get registered.
7: Yes, absolutely. So this is one of my favorite times of year at FOA because we're gearing up for our new fall class schedule. So our new fall classes will begin on August 10th, and we offer classes in dance, art, and theater for students ages 3 all the way to adult. So there truly is a class for everyone. Another great thing about our classes is we offer tuition assistance. So it's a big goal of ours to make the arts accessible to everyone. So even if cost or financial worries is a concern, we have a tuition assistance program as well. So that's a great opportunity to take advantage of and really get plugged in. We really want to make everybody in the community have an opportunity to come receive an arts education.
6: Yeah, man, it's a lot of fun, and the whole family really can get involved if you choose to.
7: Absolutely.
6: I know back when I was in school, did a lot of theater, and because I was doing a lot of theater, my family got involved with it as well, and it was so much fun to have my sister and my mom and dad involved in some of the productions that we were involved in. What's your favorite?
7: Tap,
6: jazz, or ballet?
7: Okay, well, my personal favorite is ballet, but I'm pretty biased because I teach ballet classes for the FOA as well, and I grew up doing ballet. Another exciting thing we have coming up, we have our Nutcracker Ballet auditions that are happening August 8th and 9th. So lots of things upcoming. And then another great opportunity we have coming up, let's say you are interested in classes, but maybe, you know, it's not something you've ever tried out before. You want to just get a peek or an idea of what it might be like, we have our Arts Center open house on August 22nd. So for our open house, you're able to come tour our spaces, meet our teachers, do some class demos, and if you come to open house, we'll waive your registration fee that day if you get registered. So definitely a great opportunity there. Just lots of exciting things coming up with the new August about to start.
6: And if you don't want to take a class, just keep in mind that you can support the Foundation of Arts by coming out to their productions that they have throughout the year, whether it's a musical or something like the Nutcracker that you do every year, or just some drama that you want to come out. You know, your ticket supports the Foundation of Arts, and it's just a great way to support our local actors and actresses and the whole theater scene, and we want you to be a part of that. Walk us through that that registration process again.
7: Yes. So for registration, you can either register online at foajonesboro.org. 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
6: Awesome stuff, man. Always fun to talk to Isabel Viola, who is the Foundation of Arts Director, and get involved. Get your kids involved. I've

0: 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And thanks for being a part of the Mixed Community Calendar.
1: Yes, thank you so much.
0: We are inside the NEA Baptist Clinic. 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

0: 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This is the TJ Show. I try to avoid this every day. I'm like, okay, we're not going to do the AI thing today. We're not going to talk about how creepy it's getting. But how do you not read this story and cringe? This is, you ever hear the book Fahrenheit 451?
1: Yes. And I have heard of that book. Actually, there's a movie as well. So if you don't want to read, though, you should read. You could also watch the movie.
0: Well, it's this.
2: Although
0: this,
2: you might not be able to soon.
0: You know, this dystopian concept of getting rid of books, right, is sort of this terrifying thought.
1: Yes.
0: I don't know how you read this two ways, but to train AI models on what they're calling clean, uncorrupted pre-2022 text, AI companies are buying physical books in bulk, scanning them, and disposing of them. They're using hydraulic cutters to sever bindings before scanning the pages at rapid speeds. They have industrial imaging tools destroying the physical copies.
1: Yes, and some of these copies are the original one. There aren't any other copies. Well, like, they're old classics.
0: Yes, like, they'll place orders. And we're talking about, like, 1,000 to 1 million books. And these AI labs, so, like, you know, imagine, like, an old guy. How many old book shops have we walked into over the years? And, like, books floor to ceiling.
1: Yes.
0: And some of these books are very rare.
1: Yep.
0: They're just ordering a ton of books, scanning this stuff into their AI models. And I'm like, deeply disturbed by this for so many reasons.
1: Destroying it. That's the thing that really gets me. They're destroying it.
2: Well, they have to technically destroy it to scan it because they're cutting the binding off because they can't obviously just press it down into their scanner.
1: Right. That's scary, though.
2: Yeah, 100%.
0: It is.
2: It upsets me. I don't even read.
0: Here's the thing that I think of, in addition to everything else that's wrong with this, because, like, reading and words, I think it's one of the most important parts of our existence, and we don't want to rely on a computer putting that all together. And so my wife Jess wrote a book. And she started in 2017. It took her 7 years to read it. And she poured her heart into this work. By the way, it's called Monochromatic Heart. Hopefully they don't scan it. Because you think about everything that she put into that. So in one scan, they just take all of that and then they use it to build up their empire and to make tons of money off of it. And then you talk about every author who's poured their heart and their sweat and their life, their personal story into these pieces of work. And then it's just theirs?
1: My concern also is that, especially if there's only one copy or maybe one or two copies, and they buy one of the copies and the other one copy gets lost or whatnot, we don't know what the actual physical copy said because this stuff can be altered.
2: Right.
1: Well, these books can be altered. These stories can be altered, whether it's fiction or nonfiction. And that is scary. You can rewrite history by doing that.
0: Right. Yeah. Well, what if you're right? Like, the rare book doesn't exist anymore.
1: Right.
0: And it's only the AI model.
2: Yes. Well, yeah. They want to control your knowledge. They want to monetize off of stuff that you know.
0: You would hope not. But, like,
2: no, that's what they want to do.
0: If it's in the wrong hands.
2: They literally said it.
1: Yes.
0: It's wild times that we're reporting on these stories. And this is from futurism.com. So for whatever that's worth. But my goodness, very concerning. This is the TJ Show.
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4: Good morning to you. Phil here. Welcome into the Mixed Community Calendar. We are inside the NEA Baptist Clinic. It's all brought to you by the great doctors of the NEA Baptist Clinic. We're not just talking about the community. We are a part of it. And of course, our great sponsor, NEA Hospital, is with us now. We're talking to Allie Steenkamp, who is the stroke coordinator here at NEA Baptist. Good to see you. This is your first time on with me. Nice to meet you.
5: Hi, good morning.
4: I just wanted to talk to you a little bit before we get into your stroke support group. Just talk a little bit about stroke, what it is, and, you know, how do we know we're having a stroke? What happens to us?
5: Yeah, so here in Arkansas, we live in the stroke belt where stroke rates are the highest in the country. So nearly 32 Arkansans are hospitalized because of stroke every day.
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5: 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And because minutes matter, everyone needs to know the warning signs.
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5: 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B stands for balance. That's sudden loss of balance, dizziness, or coordination problems. E is for eyes. sudden vision changes, blurred vision, or loss of vision. F is for face. Does one side of the face droop down? A is for arms. With both arms raised, does one drift down? S is for speech.

0: is their speech slurred, strange, or difficult to understand. And T is for time. If you notice any of these symptoms, call 911 immediately.
1: So do you have to have all of these symptoms at the same time, or any one of these symptoms could be an indication that you may be having a stroke?
0: We normally see a couple of them paired together, but any one symptom, yes, can be a stroke.
1: You've got a great stroke support group here at NEA. Let's talk about that, what the group is for, and then when you guys meet.
0: Yeah, so we know recovery doesn't end when someone leaves the hospital, and that's why we're excited to launch our new stroke support group. 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
1: Yeah, they're in the trenches, and if you have just had a stroke, maybe your speech has been impeded, maybe you've got some physical ailments, disabilities from that stroke. Boy, doesn't it help to talk to someone who's already kind of gone through that?
0: Yeah.
1: And the things that they have done. And so a support group like this is awesome. First Wednesday of every month you meet. Where do you meet here? At the hospital?
0: Yes, we meet at the hospital in Conference Center 1.
1: Okay. And that's at noon, right?
0: Correct.
1: I think this is great. We won't ever, I mean, the numbers that you talked about every day, people having stroke here in Arkansas, seems like that might be a big support group. And so very important to get involved with that. Is there, what's the path for registration? Do they need to sign up for this or just show up?
0: Well, you can just show up. We're not going to turn anybody away.
1: Okay.
0: But if you want more information, you can email daniel.barnes@bmhcc.org.
1: Awesome. Awesome stuff. Allie Steenkamp is her name. She's the stroke coordinator here at NEA Hospital. Nice to meet you, and thank you for being a part of the Mixed Community Calendar.
0: Thank you.
1: We are inside the NEA Baptist Clinic. It's all brought to you by the great doctors of the NEA Baptist Clinic. 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

0: the fort, and the fort decided not to press charges against the child or the grandmother, for that matter, since everything was made right in the end.
1: Oh, all right, Kenny, thanks for keeping us somewhat informed.
0: That's what's happening.
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3: Good morning to you. Phil here. Welcome into the Mixed Community Calendar. We are inside the NEA Baptist Clinic. This is all brought to you by the great doctors of the NEA Baptist Clinic. We're not just talking about the community. We are a part of it. We've already heard from one of our friends from the Foundation of Arts this morning, and now we've got Ruby Ford and Anna Claire Jones here with us. How you guys doing?
4: Good.
3: All right. Good to see you guys. You're here to talk about the upcoming production of the Foundation of Arts, Jungle Book Kids. That sounds really exciting. So are both of you guys in the play?
4: Yes.
3: Yeah? All right. So let's start with Anna. Anna, who do you play in Jungle Book Kids?
4: I play Call the Snake. I'm Ooh. One of Call's coils.
3: Okay.
4: It's made up of like a bunch of different people, and I'm one of them.
3: Oh, wow. That's interesting that they did that way. And Ruby, what are you playing this week?
5: I'm playing Bagheera the Panther. He's like one of the main ones. He helps Mowgli get right through the jungle.
3: Right. It's just such a great story. And I don't know if you guys know this or not, but Jungle Book was around when I was a kid. When I was you guys' age. I mean, this has been a part of people's lives for a long, long time. It's a lot of fun, but this is the kid version, and it's a lot of fun. So, Ruby, is this your first production?
5: No.
3: You're a seasoned veteran.
5: Yes.
3: Yes. You've been in other productions?
5: I've been in 101 Dalmatians
3: wow.
5: with FOA.
3: Wow. And Anna, what about you?
6: Yeah, I've been in a lot of plays, too.
3: You guys really enjoy being a part of the Foundation of Arts?
5: Yes.
3: What's your favorite part about it? Yeah, there's so much to do. Do you like just the social part of it, that you get to come and hang out with your friends mm-hmm. and do fun things?
5: It's a very, like, the environment is, like, a very, like, safe and, like, nice environment to
3: right?
5: be in. Like, everybody's so nice.
3: Great. Listen, proud of you guys for doing that. And it's a lot of fun. And so we've got this production of Jungle Book Kids coming up, I think, this weekend. Right, Ruby?
5: Yes.
3: Okay. Tell us some dates and times.
5: So we have Friday, Saturday, and Sunday. On Friday and Saturday, it's 7 p.m.
3: Right.
5: And on Sunday, it's at 2 p.m.
3: All right. Got us a matinee in there. That's going to be fun. And Anna, can you tell us how we can get tickets?
6: You can get tickets at the box office or foajonesboro.org.
3: Wow. That's very, very good. Hey, guys, listen, as they say in theater, break a leg this weekend and have a good time. You guys did an awesome job, and thank you for being a part of the Mixed Community Calendar.
4: Thank you.
3: Thank you. 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
1: Hey, this is Connor. I'm listening right now.
0: Connor, what's up, dude? Where are you from?
1: We're listening in from Oak Ridge. We're on our way to school. Tennessee.
2: Nice.
0: School? In the summer?
1: Yeah. No. We get a real early school year here.
0: Wow.
2: So they've started school already?
1: Yeah.
3: When did school end? When was the last day of school?
2: Wow.
1: Well, I think it's like sometime in like June.
0: Wow. Sorry to hear that.
2: It's a short vacay.
1: Yeah. Oof.
0: Connor, what can we do for you today? What are you calling about?
1: I don't really know. I didn't actually think you guys would pick up.
0: Oh, yeah. We hear that a lot. I've never heard of school starting in July.
3: Yeah. What city do you live in?
1: Oak Ridge. I'm with my girlfriend, Elizabeth.
0: Hey, great.
1: Yeah.
0: I feel like I have secondhand trauma for you that you have to go back to school so early. I mean, we used to go back in September and it was too early.
2: After Labor Day.
3: Yeah. July is early.
2: Yeah. Well, I hope you're learning.
1: Yeah,
0: well, maybe you're going to be smarter than all of us. So yeah. I guess keep doing whatever they have you doing there.
1: Oh, yeah.
0: Connor, you have a great day and thanks for listening to the show.
1: Yeah, no problem.
2: You guys
1: have a good one.
0: Yep. You too. Later.
3: Yeah, I just want to confirm that school did start in Oak Ridge on Monday, July 27th.
0: Get out of here. That is weird.
3: It let out in May.
0: Oh, maybe that's just normal. I don't know.
3: Maybe. I would be annoyed. I would be like, not enough time. I need more time.
0: Seriously, yes.
2: My husband and I were just complaining about the back-to-school commercials. We were like, it's too early. Why are these commercials popping up? But apparently it's not too early.
0: Apparently it's not. You know what I'm most impressed by is that he mentioned his girlfriend was in the car. To me, that makes him the coolest kid in school.
3: Yeah, she's giggling in the back.
0: Yeah. I mean, how cool must that kid be?
2: I mean, sure.
0: I couldn't do that in high school. I tried.
3: I'm sure other guys in his high school have girlfriends too.
0: Yeah, but why couldn't I do it?
3: I don't know, TJ, but you know what? Why are you still harping on the past? You're married now.
0: No, I know. I'm thrilled now. Everything worked out. But
4: TJ, take out your phone, put it in selfie mode, and just look at the screen.
2: But you're not.
0: Bro.
3: It's because TJ's always talking about his appearance. It's not that.
0: Well,
3: good joke, but mean.
0: I can tell you this might be the issue. So there was a girl that I was obsessed with in high school, and I would just be like, wow.
3: Being obsessed with anyone is an issue, right?
0: I was like, she's the most beautiful girl. She's so cool. Never once introduced myself to her and never once talked to her.
2: Oh,
0: so that might have been the problem.
2: That was probably definitely the problem.
0: You think that had something to do with it?
3: That's a problem.
0: I was like, what's going on here? Why doesn't she like, oh, right. She doesn't know who I am. I should probably say hi to her
3: first. You
0: gotta
3: play to win.
0: Yeah, I was too afraid. Well, listen, if you're back at school this early, please accept my apologies. Mm-hmm. I'm sorry that your school's doing that to you. I don't know what the benefit of that is. Maybe a school teacher who's back already could explain it to us. I don't understand that. The summer is supposed to be this special time.
2: Well, I'm hoping they got out of school at least in like May or something like that.
0: Yeah, I know. Well, they did.
3: Yeah,
0: right?
3: They did.
2: Oh, cool. So yeah, so like we can
0: they had to. I mean, you'd have to.
3: It's not long enough though.
4: The end of May though, like they had just June and a little bit of July, and that's it for your vacation.
3: That's it. That's all you get.
0: Oof. This is the TJ Show.
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6: Good morning to you. Phil here with you. Welcome into the Mixed Community Calendar. We are inside the NEA Baptist Clinic. It's all brought to you by the great doctors of the NEA Baptist Clinic. We're not just talking about the community. We are a part of it. And our final guest on the Mixed Community Calendar is Mr. Will Reeves. He is the director for the Johnny Cash Boyhood Home and also here to tell us about the Sunken Lens Songwriting Circle that's coming up here in September. Everybody excited about this. I think Roseanne's back with us. It's just a great deal. Talk a little bit about Sunken Lens, what it is, what it's all about, and who's going to be a part of it this year.
7: Well, thank you for having me. Sunken Lens Songwriting Circle is our annual concert that we have at the Fowler Center. This year it will be on September 19th. A reception is included, so whenever you purchase your tickets, you automatically get into the reception at 5:30. And then the performances will start at 7. Like you mentioned, Roseanne Cash will be back this year, and she's bringing Rhett Miller and Ruthie Foster, so it should be a pretty good show.
6: Yeah, this is my favorite kind of program, that you not only get to hear the songs, but you get to hear the discussion of the songs and how they came to be, the stories behind them, and it just makes the music more impactful when you know that. And so there's going to be a lot of that that evening, and obviously the talent of these folks is, you know, unmatched. Roseanne Cash is just extremely talented. And so that's happening September 19th. Fowler Center, is this in Riceland or the traditional theater?
7: I believe Riceland.
6: Okay, Riceland Hall. We want to get tickets. Now, how do you go about getting your tickets?
7: They're on

0: Ticketmaster. So you can either look us up on Ticketmaster, or you can go to the Johnny Cash Boy at Home website online, and we should have a page that'll take you right to the Ticketmaster side of things.
1: Celebration of Johnny Cash, the man, his life, his career in music, and kind of walk us through the Boyhood Home, when it's open, when it's available, and what folks can expect when they come through there.
0: So we're open Monday through Saturday, 9 to 3. Obviously, you'll get to see the Boyhood Home, which is historically significant, not just because Johnny Cash grew up there, but it was a house that was built by the WPA as part of a New Deal resettlement program.
1: Right.
0: It's one of the only remaining buildings of the Dyess Colony still around, and it's restored to exactly the way it looked in the 1930s and 40s, and the family was consulted. A lot of really in-depth historical research was done to make it as historically accurate as possible. We have some exhibits set up that talk about the colony, so it's a pretty cool story when you look into it. We actually have a new exhibit opening up on August 3rd as part of our America 250 programming. We're looking at American identity and history through the lens of Johnny Cash's music. It's the first time that we are, as a museum, analyzing a thematic element of his music, and it's gone over pretty well. And that exhibit will open up August 3rd, and we have some cool items on display for that from our permanent collection, a few items that have not been on the exhibit before. And we also have some cool items that we have loaned out from other museums in the neighborhood, so it's a cool so little exhibit.
1: If you've been before, come back, because we've got new stuff that really going to be impressive to see and learn the history of. And just the kind of the blue collar vibe of Johnny Cash's music is timeless, and you never get tired of listening to it, and it continues today. Again, September 19th for the Sunken Lands Songwriting Circle at Fowler Center. Get your tickets now. We've been talking to Will Reeves. He is the director for the Johnny Cash Boyhood Home. Great job you guys are doing with that, and I know it's a lot of work, but we appreciate you putting your shoulder to the wheel and getting it done every year. It's always a lot of fun, and thanks for being a part of the Mixed Community Calendar.
0: Well, thank you.
1: We are inside the NEA Baptist Clinic, and this is all brought to you by the great doctors of the NEA Baptist Clinic, and more of the TJ Show coming up on Mix 106.3.
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0: is the TJ Show. We've got Jerry in Mississippi. Hey, Jerry.
1: How's it going?
0: Very good. So earlier in the show, J-Bo was putting out, I mean, it's a little last minute. Your husband Archie's birthday is tomorrow.
2: Yes.
0: And you've been together for over 10 years now. Mm-hmm. And I think, you know, sometimes when you're with someone for a long time, you run out of ideas for things like birthdays. And you're right. Trying to figure out, what are you going to do to make it special? Jerry, you have an idea.
1: You can always tell J-Bo she can always get him roses.
0: Roses.
1: Roses always works.
2: Okay. Roses. You know, I have gotten him flowers before, and he did really appreciate that. He was actually really surprised by it.
0: Thank you, Jerry, for listening.
1: Thank you.
0: Mark in Minnesota. Go ahead.
3: Yeah, so the gift idea or what to do, you know, coming personally from a guy after being together 10 years, I don't always know what I want until I see it. Get him a gift card. If he has a specific place he likes to shop, give him a gift card for that place.
0: Okay. It's too unoriginal, though. Yeah. No offense.
3: I know it's not personal. I know it's not personal, but I mean, I'm just, you know, that's just from my perspective, what I like. Because my wife does the same thing. She's like, I never know what to get you. I never know what to get you. I'm like, well, just give me a gift card. When I see it, I'll buy it.
0: All right.
2: That works.
0: We appreciate you listening, Mark. Thanks for giving us a ring.
2: Thanks for calling.
3: You bet.
0: Hey, Mary in Minneapolis. You have an idea of what J-Bo should get her husband, Archie, for the birthday. I mean, it's tomorrow. It's a little last minute.
2: Yeah, I'm a little stressed.
4: No, you got it. You got this, girl. Please, Lord, don't buy him a gift card.
0: Wow.
2: Okay.
0: Fight words.
2: Okay, all right.
0: Man, I wish Mark was still on the phone. I'd put you guys together. Go ahead. What is your suggestion?
4: Get him an experience. One thing I did for my now ex-husband, who didn't appreciate this idea of me, I one year took a card, had it delivered to his office, and then inside was a note that said he wasn't to come home after work. There was a hotel room key, and I had him meet me at the hotel, and I had his bag packed, and a bottle of champagne, and we ordered room service. Spent the night at the hotel, and the next day we just went to do anything that he felt like he wanted to go do.
2: Okay. Aww. I love that.
5: Mary's a romantic.
2: Yeah, that's a good idea. And I enjoy experiences.
0: Yeah, that is so thoughtful, Mary. Thank you.
2: Too.
0: Thank you for that.
4: All right. Have a great day, y'all.
2: You too.
0: Bye.
2: Bye.
0: Dustin, what can we do for you today?
6: Oh, man. So I don't really know y'all's relationship. Maybe y'all have already done this. Maybe y'all do this on the regular. I don't know. But he likes Marvel. Maybe dress up as one of his favorite supervillains in a little kind of a
0: in for it.
2: Very I am tasteful, classy up way. What you're putting down.
7: Black Widow costume, J-Bo.
6: Yeah, there
2: that
6: you go.
2: Is
6: I like
2: great.
6: It.
0: All right, that's the top of my list.
2: That's hilarious.
6: There you go.
0: Thanks for listening.
2: Bye.
6: Yeah, appreciate y'all. God is good. Y'all be safe.
0: Hey, there you're right about that.
6: Thank you.
8: Everybody has one. That thing they look at and quietly tell themselves, one day I'll own one. One day I'll take the doors off. One day I'll drive someplace with no destination. Funny thing about one day, sometimes it shows up sooner than you think.
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I thought they loved PlayStation. We're going to get to this in a few moments in the news on the TJ Show.

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3: This is the TJ Show. Oh, look at this, just in time as we're closing out here for the day. Hey, Mark in Colorado Springs, what can I do for you today?
4: I was listening to the show today. Heard you talking about dad shoes and just telling you to embrace the ugly shoe fashion. I wear Crocs myself.
3: No. You know what? I said that earlier in the show, and I wasn't really thinking when I said it. I've been dealing with some foot pain, which is bizarre, but that's the price to pay for very cool shoes, which I do like cool shoes. I made a wild claim that I'm going to start wearing dad shoes. That's actually not true. I'm going to walk back on that now that you said Crocs.
4: Hey, you know, you say you're dealing with foot pain, so I've got...
3: Worth it instead of Crocs.
5: Solution.
3: Yes.
4: But no, Crocs, I recommend them as ugly as they are. My brother, he's a nurse. He wears all...

dancing the hump day away. That's Dua Lipa on Mix 106.3. 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

0: Time of My Life. That is Benson Boone on Jonesboro's Best Hits. It's Mix 106.3. Well, happy hump day. I hope you're having a great Wednesday so far. And we're getting a little bit of relief, a little bit of rain chances this morning, but mostly sunny skies for the most part. Highs around 90, and that'll be the case again tomorrow as well. Lower 70s tonight and tomorrow night. Then by Friday, we're looking at some more rain chances with highs in the upper 80s and mid 80s as we head farther into the weekend. So looking to be nice. I'm excited. Might see a little bit of relief as the days go on. We've got a lot of fun things to talk about. Your next chance to enter to win the Jeep Wrangler and Cash giveaway is coming up tomorrow. And we've got a Thunder from Down Under giveaway we're doing over the next couple of days. So keep listening for lots of fun things on The Mix.
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1: Me not working hard. Yeah, right, picture that with a Kodak. Or better yet, go to Times Square, take a picture of me with a Kodak. Took my life from negative to positive, I just want y'all to know that. And tonight, let's enjoy life. Pitbull.

0: You make it so easy. That's Olivia Dean on Mix 106.3. And I'll tell you what we make easy, and that's winning free things. We have tons of great contests all the time. The two right now are, of course, the Jeep Wrangler and Cash giveaway, which we'll talk about up in a little bit or here in a little bit. The one I want to tell you about right now, ladies, 21 and older, this is an event you do not want to miss, especially for a girls' night. Australia's Thunder from Down Under Most Wanted Tour is coming to Southland Casino Hotel this Saturday. 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So if you are 21 or older, here's your chance to win a fun girls' night by texting the word Thunder to the number 43414. That is THUNDER to 43414. We'll notify the winners this Friday, and you can check out Thunder from Down Under Most Wanted Tour. 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

0: How about a new one from Ed Sheeran and Martin Garrix that is repeated on Mix 106.3? Well, this morning and every Wednesday morning, we spend 6 to 9 a.m. with the Mix Community Calendar at NEA Baptist Hospital. We spend the morning just talking with people here in Northeast Arkansas about upcoming events happening, and we would love to talk with you for free. 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

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Let us know what's going on, and hopefully you'll hear yourself soon.

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0: After Me. That's The Weeknd on Mix 106.3. Well, happy hump day. Not quite the weekend, but we're getting closer. And as the days go on, as we get closer to the weekend, we're going to feel more and more relief outside. So the worst of the heat is behind us. That is great news. It is still pretty hot today, but it's going to continue to get better as the days go on. Mostly sunny skies today from the K8 Storm Team, and tomorrow with a high around 90. Lower 70s for your lows tonight and tomorrow night. And then Friday, we're looking at highs in the upper 80s, mid 80s by Saturday and Sunday with some rain chances this weekend. So with heat relief does normally come rain this time of the year, but hey, I'll take it. Keeps me from watering the everything that we have in our yard, all our crepe myrtles and trees and apple and pear trees and all that. So anywho, gives me a little bit of relief, but yeah, it's going to give us a little bit of heat relief as well. Right now in downtown Jonesboro, we're headed into the 12 o'clock hour with more on the way from Justin Bieber, Ariana Grande, Beyonce, and potentially your favorite song if you text it to 870-268-1063.
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Stella Lefty, that is Boston on Mix 106.3, continuing all your favorite hit music. It's Ellie hanging out with you, and as always, thank you for making the mix a part of your hump day midday today. Hey, we are almost to August, which is crazy to think about. I cannot believe how fast summer has gone by, but it is part of it, and although it is almost August, summer is not over, and we want to help you out this summer with your kids. I know you've got a lot going on with the kids at home, and we want to help keep you and them busy with the 2026 Summer Fun Guide at JonesboroRightNow.com. Six curated articles that provide a complete guide to summer fun here in Craighead County and the surrounding areas, including hikes, swimming holes, day trips, where to take your dog, summer food and drinks, kid-friendly activities, festivals, and community events. 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We are also working on a back to school guide that you can check out at JonesboroRightNow.com as well. We will continue adding to that. 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

two to the three to the four. When it's last call and they kick us out the door. It's getting kinda late, but the ladies want some more. Oh my, good Lord. Tell them drinks.

It's Shaboozy and a bar song on Mix 106.3. It's Ellie hanging out with you. And again, I would love to play your favorite song if you text it to 870-268-1063. That's 870-268-1063. And let's talk about your next chance to win a Jeep up next.

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0: Die on this hill. That's Sienna Spiro on Mix 106.3. And I will die on the hill that we give away the best things. We have the best contests. And this is the one of the best that we ever have done. 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So whether you're tearing up the trails or just taking the scenic route, this Wrangler delivers unmatched off-road capability and pure fun on every drive. And what would you do with $500 on top of that? 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We'll also be at the Sonic and Imboden with the Jeep Wrangler. So if you're in the Imboden area, be sure to stop by, grab yourself a large or Route 44 drink from Sonic, and check out the 2025 Jeep Wrangler. It's the Jeep Wrangler and cash giveaway from Sonic America's Drive-In, Cavanaugh Chrysler Dodge Jeep Ram, and your friends at Mix 106.3.
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0: stateside. That is Pink Panthers on Mix 106.3. Well, from the K8 Storm Team, a little bit of relief today. Mostly sunny skies with a high around 90. Lower 70s tonight, and that is copy and paste for tomorrow as well. Upper 80s on Friday and mid 80s Saturday and Sunday. So we are going to see continued relief as we get closer to the weekend with some rain chances continuing into the weekend as well. Right now in downtown Jonesboro, we've got more of the best mix of music on the way. Ariana Grande's coming up, Sabrina Carpenter, and a little throwback from Michael Jackson as well.
1: Everybody has one. That thing they look at and quietly tell themselves, one day I'll own one. One day I'll take the doors off. One day I'll drive someplace with no destination. Funny thing about one day, sometimes it shows up sooner than you think.
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0: Hey, I'm TJ, and guess what? We're back tomorrow morning. Yeah, we're your morning show.
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It's so easy to win a Jeep Wrangler from us. It's also so easy to fall in love. Here's Olivia Dean.

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About to tell you how to win this 2025 Jeep Wrangler. And when you do, taking your top off will be perfectly normal.

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0: 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It's Bottle Up. 20 minutes after 2 o'clock here on Wednesday. And we're talking about this Jeep Wrangler that we're giving away. A brand new 2025 Jeep Wrangler Sport S. Courtesy of Sonic, America's Drive-In, and Cavanaugh, Chrysler, Dodge, Jeep, Ram. Oh, Jeeps are so cool. You'll start checking the weather for just one reason. Top off or top on today. It'll be great. So how do you do it? Well, your next opportunity is tomorrow. Listen for that two-hour text window Thursday tomorrow between 4 o'clock and 6 o'clock. We'll give you a little keyword. You'll text it in and you'll be in the game to win a 2025 Jeep Wrangler Sport S, courtesy of Sonic, America's Drive-In, Cavanaugh, Chrysler, Dodge, Jeep, Ram, and Mix 106.3.
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0: Hey, I'm TJ, and guess what? We're back tomorrow morning. Yeah, we're your morning show.
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0: 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Here we are wrapping up July. It's incredibly hot, just like we always expect. But in my opinion, August is worse. I think August is more humid and hotter than July. Here in Jonesboro, August is just July with more confidence. Shots.
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5: They say the holy water's watered down, and this town's lost its faith. 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

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Niall Horanen, Tastes So Good. 20 minutes into 3 o'clock. Tastes so good when the kids go back to school and they're finally out of your hair. It's a good thing. Also, you should check and make sure that your ChatGPT is ready to do all of your kids' homework. And this Saturday, you should join us from 9 a.m. until 3 p.m. and help us stuff the bus. We're going to park a whole bunch of big yellow school buses in front of all the local Walmarts and get extra school supplies to help all the kids in Jonesboro and Northeast Arkansas head back to school. We need backpacks,

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106.3. We would love it for you to be on the show. 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It's Mix.

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1: 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Miles Smith, and nice to meet you. 10 minutes until 4 o'clock here on your Wednesday. It's good to have you along on this hot and humid afternoon. Jonesboro humidity is the only thing that's thicker than grandma's gravy. It's just so humid.
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We're going to change your personality with this thing. More details on the way. Right now, Olivia Rodrigo.

Mix 106.3, Teddy Swims and Mr. Know-It-All. We're giving away a 2025 Jeep Wrangler Sport S. That's right. You're going to start taking the scenic route, even if you're only going to Dollar General.

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0: 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Not only that, but this thing comes with sales tax paid, and we're handing out $500 in cash to one lucky texter this week. Your next opportunity to get in the game coming up tomorrow, Thursday, between 4 o'clock and 6 o'clock. 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I'll give you the keyword you texted in and prepare to win a 2025 Jeep Wrangler Sport S, courtesy of Sonic, America's Drive-In, and Cavanaugh, Chrysler, Dodge, Jeep, Ram.
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0: Hey, I'm TJ, and guess what? We're back tomorrow morning. Yeah, we're your morning show.
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0: 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David Guetta, Teddy Swims, Gone, Gone, Gone. 10 minutes until 5 o'clock, which means in 10 minutes you'll be gone, gone, gone from work. 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

0: Hey, I'm TJ, and guess what? We're back tomorrow morning. Yeah, we're your morning show.
1: Yeah, I'm super excited to hang out with you tomorrow morning.
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0: Mix 106.3, 10 minutes until 6 o'clock, wrapping up the day and heading on home. It's a good thing. Just look out for the heat and the humidity and the mosquitoes. Here's the good news. The mosquitoes are too hot and tired to fly around anymore. That works.
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2: Now at 6, Arkansas is taking back its farmland, targeting acres owned by countries like China and Russia. How much land foreign companies still control here? Plus, millions of acres burning nationwide, but no smoke impact here at home. Ryan Vaughn explains why. And a Jonesboro Spider-Man helps a man in a wheelchair cross the street and ends up on the red carpet. How that viral video got Sony's attention.
0: Live, local, now. This is K8 News.
2: Arkansas is reclaiming its farmland. The latest report from the U.S. Department of Agriculture's Agricultural Foreign Investment Disclosure Act finds foreign countries owned 66,000 fewer acres in 2024 compared to the year prior. But the state says there are still plenty of overseas owners with a footprint here. What is the state of foreign-owned lands? Josh.
3: Diana, the state is not going after every foreign company. They're zeroing in on countries in the U.S. seen as adversaries, like Russia, North Korea, and China.
4: It may look like just another farm field, but these fields have changed hands in a big way.
5: This roughly 160-acre land used to be owned by Syngenta, which has ties to Chinese ownership. However, when that land was forced to sell, it went to two local Arkansans. While a local farmer got the vast majority of this property, there are some warehouses over here to my right, and that was given to Ryan Bain, owner and CEO of Apex Ag Solutions. And he says now that he's here, he's looking out for local Arkansans.
1: We were able to open a wing of that up for the mental health of farmers, and I think that we're doing good business with the farmers here locally.
4: Apex Ag Solutions headquarters are originally in Bono, but when Syngenta was forced to sell last year, Bain decided to set up shop in Bay, closer to his hometown of Truman. He says that hometown connection is the main reason for moving. It's part of a trend noted in the U.S. Department of Agriculture's AFIDA Act, which requires each state to disclose how much land is owned by other countries. In 2024's report, Arkansas had about 66,000 fewer acres of foreign-owned agricultural land.
6: But that still puts Arkansas at about just short of 1.5 million acres that are still foreign-owned. Agricultural land in the state of Arkansas.
4: Secretary of Agriculture for the state, Wes Ward, says there's still over a million acres of land owned by entities outside the U.S., but he says not all foreign owners are a problem. Countries like Canada, where the U.S. has a good relationship, operate here mainly in forestry. The focus is on what the state calls bad actors.
6: It's your China, Russia, Iran, North Korea, all of those countries that we don't want to see them owning agricultural land in the state of Arkansas and really anywhere in the U.S. From a national security perspective.
4: Ward says it all comes back to protecting Arkansas farmers and state security at a time when agriculture worldwide is already fragile. COO of Riceland Foods, Ben Noble, says the biggest issue right now is oversupply. There's so much product on the global market, it's pushing down prices per bushel for farmers. Even though Arkansas grows enough rice to feed the entire country, Noble says imports still make up 37% of the rice Americans eat.
7: That's a large reason that the farmers are not getting paid enough for the crop that they're growing here in the U.S. It's because worldwide, there's too much white rice being produced.
3: In short, Secretary Ward says that as long as countries are friendly and give Arkansas agriculture a fair shake, the state is open for business. In studio, Josh Stroll, live, local, now.
2: All right. Thank you, Josh. Good to know. Well, Region 8 is feeling relief from the heat. And Ryan joins us live in Paragould, enjoying the cooler weather. Ryan.
8: You know, it's really nice. Got a nice little breeze out here. And after sitting out here when it was 100 degrees, when it gets into the 80s, it's pretty nice in July. If you look at the chart, everyone's getting the same amount of relief. We're at 86 degrees here in Paragould, 87 in Jonesboro. It's 85 in Walnut Ridge. That's nice. Look at Mountain View. They're still holding on to 97. They're a little closer to that.

0: dome of high pressure. But if you compare the temperatures right now to 24 hours ago, we're 9 degrees cooler in Walnut Ridge, Newport, Jonesboro, 5 degrees cooler in Blauvel. We do have a little bit of haze out here, and it's way up in the atmosphere, so it's not like something you can breathe or anything like that. But it is going to make for a pretty cool moonrise here in just a little bit. I think with this haze and this wildfire smoke aloft, we might see an orange full moon. We'll see. We'll watch it. We'll have the forecast coming up.
1: Interesting. All right. Thank you, Ryan. Wildfires are burning more than 2.2 million acres across the country, but that smoke will not have any impact on Region 8. Our chief meteorologist Ryan Vaughn says smoke coming from fires in the Pacific Northwest and Canada are too far and too high to reach us, but you may want to check out the moon.
0: The best place that we can kind of see the impacts of it is in the sky. Today, the sky is a little hazier, and tonight there's a full moon, so the moon will have maybe a little bit of an orange tint to it.
1: If your neighborhood starts smelling like a campfire, air purifiers containing a true HEPA filter will trap most particles carried by smoke. And if your house still smells off, activated charcoal filters can help absorb odors. Jonesboro's friendly neighborhood Spider-Man is gaining national attention after a video went viral of him helping a man in a wheelchair cross a busy road. Our Andrew Renaud sat down with Spidey to find out what he's been up to since his newfound fame. Andrew.
2: Diana, since his identity has been revealed, I can say Christopher Hellenthal is Jonesboro's Spider-Man. And let me tell you, he's been busy. The video of Jonesboro Spider-Man spread fast, even landing on news sites as far as Australia. Soon after his appearance on the radio show Stafford and Frigo, he got a message he didn't expect from Sony.
3: They found me and they got a hold of me and they told me that I was invited to go watch the Spider-Man Brand New Day premiere with all of them.
2: Christopher took on Hollywood on Tuesday with all the A-listers, and he says the new movie is one fans won't want to miss. The movie Spider-Man Brand New Day swings into theaters nationwide this Friday. In Jonesboro, Andrew Renaud, live local now.
1: I love it. We just want to cheer him on. All right. Thank you, Andrew. Well, it's time again to stuff the bus. On Saturday, August 1st, KAIT, along with the United Way of Northeast Arkansas, will be collecting school supplies on tax-free weekend. Those supplies will help students in 21 different school districts all around Region 8 start the school year on the right foot. Just look for the big yellow school buses in front of your local Walmart to donate and help us stuff the bus. Well, it's a powerful lesson in giving. This month's Great Acts of Kindness winner has found her niche as a servant to others. Dana Feltz is constantly looking for shoes, not for herself, but hundreds of children headed back to school. Kids who might never get a pair of name brand, long-lasting, comfortable shoes fit just for them. Volunteers line up to help for one day, some cleaning little feet, measuring them, applying band-aids over blisters, and getting socks to go along with the shoes.
4: Washing someone's feet is definitely taking the role of a servant. When Jesus was willing to take the basin of water and the towel and wash the feet of his disciples, it was not a high-profile job. It wasn't the one that everybody would want to sign up and do.
5: It's an opportunity for us to. We can see the needs of people. And it will touch you when you go and you see a child that probably hasn't had a pair of shoes, a new pair of shoes, and you put a pair of shoes on them, and they don't carry them out. They put them on their feet, and they walk out with them.
6: Surprise!
7: 400. Five.
1: Watch as we surprise Dana Feltz for the ministry work she does at the start of every school year. Souls for Souls, putting shoes on students' feet, happens this weekend. First Community Bank and KAIT gave Dana a little cash to make that effort go further tonight at 10. Next at 6, Jonesboro could nearly double one of its biggest parks.

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5: The city of Jonesboro is looking for feedback as it looks at what to do with a potential expansion and grant for Jomac Campbell Park. The expansion will be just on the west side of Jomac Campbell and has been offered to the city for $1 million. The park currently sits at roughly 40 acres. And Jim Stearns, the city's Parks and Recreation Director, says that if the city approves the purchase, it would double that acreage to roughly 80. Stern says that they're looking to do, looking to the public for feedback for what to do with the space. And Stern says anything they can do to help the community is what they're after.
6: Putting a walking track to give them greater fitness opportunities, putting a fishing pond to give them greater recreational opportunities. Anything we could do to improve the quality of life of the citizens of Jonesboro is a win for everybody.
5: There is also a matching grant from the Arkansas Parks, Heritage, and Tourism Department that would split the cost of expansion and subsequent renovations 50-50 if approved. Now, the time for public comment will close at the end of this month, so time is running out. Details to leave suggestions for the city will be on our website.
2: Coming up, we have a little bit of a cooler day today. We've got more of that in the forecast and maybe some rain. All of that in the 8-day forecast coming up.
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2: Well, it's a nice evening across Region 8. Temperatures have been running cooler. We've got a nice little breeze out here right now as well. You may have noticed, and you can still kind of see it behind me, a little bit of haze in the sky today. This is all from some wildfire smoke hundreds of miles away. Not impacting where you breathe here, but it may impact the full moon as it comes over the horizon this evening. We're looking at maybe an orange full moon. It'll be coming up kind of just to the south of east shortly after sunset, and if that smoke in the upper parts of the atmosphere kind of gets in front of that, that could make for an orange full moon, something I'm going to be watching for. We are cooler, running about 9 degrees cooler than at this time yesterday, and like I said, a nice little breeze out of the northeast is helping out as well. Temperatures right now, we're at 84 in Kennett, 85 in Walnut Ridge, 86 in Paragould. Contrast that with the mid and upper 90s, 97 right now in Mountain View. We're at 92 in Mountain Home. So not everybody's getting a little bit of a refreshing break from the heat. This northeast wind is generally about 5 to 10 miles per hour. It kicks up every now and then to about 15 miles an hour. And over the next few hours, we will cool off down to around 80 by 9 o'clock, 77 by 11 o'clock. Keeping a small chance of rain in the forecast. Most of us have stayed dry. But if you notice right over here, the separating line between the extreme heat and the cooler air, we've had a few showers and storms, and you can see those continuing to push down to the south. So the 8-8 forecast for tomorrow, no chance of rain, lots of sunshine, temperatures not bad, maybe even a degree or two below average, 83 by 11 o'clock and 88 going into the afternoon. You can see as we look out from our camera there at Southside, a little hazy and also a few clouds. They have some rain not too terribly far away from that camera. Live look right now on Paragould. Traffic's looking good on West Kings Highway. And there gives you a little better look at the haze as we look out from NEA Baptist. Traffic looking pretty good. We're at 87 degrees with an east-northeast wind at 10 miles per hour. So the next big impact is really just a pattern change. The ridge of high pressure that we've had for the past few days keeping us hot, that's moving to the west. And as it does, that's going to weaken the eastern side of that and allow maybe some showers. Storms come in, especially as a little disturbance passes through on Friday. Now, if you notice, the bulk of that rain is going to pass to our north. So this isn't going to be a big 1-inch rainfall for everyone or anything like that, but it may give us some showers and storms. Right now, a lot of the models are putting a quarter of an inch or less, so this isn't going to be a huge rain. Tonight, we're going to call it a hazy full moon or an orange full moon. Should start coming up over the eastern horizon. And we don't have much in the way of clouds. Clouds may mess that up for some areas to the west. Northeast wind 5 to 10 miles per hour. For tomorrow, 89 degrees. We're going to call it a normal July day. Normally, we're about 90 degrees at the end of July. 89 tomorrow, the east wind at 5 to 10. 8-day forecast showing temperatures in the upper 80s Friday. There's that 50% chance of rain on Friday. It's not a lot of rain, and it should get out of here pretty fast, maybe before the sun comes up on Saturday. By the way, farmers market Saturday, temperatures will be in the 70s to start out the day with just a tiny chance of rain before daybreak, and then low 90s make a return next week. Diana?
5: Looking pretty good compared to yesterday. All right. Thank you, Ryan. Well, coming up, the A-State football kickoff party is tomorrow. Jake Tester has what to expect next in sports.
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0: 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A former Red Wolf is back in the spotlight as the NFL season approaches. Arkansas State alum and New York Jets linebacker DeMario Davis spoke to the media yesterday as the Jets opened 2026 training camp. Davis, a two-time Pro Bowler with more than 1,500 career tackles, returned to the Jets this season after spending many years with the New Orleans Saints. The former Red Wolf has been one of the most durable and productive linebackers in the NFL since being drafted in 2012. Here's what Davis had to say about the upcoming season.
1: And now as I kind of get ready to enter into my 15th season and my first season back, it's what do I want this season to look like for me, for the team collectively, and how do we take that step that we need to take? What's the mission? What's the step? You know, so this next month or so, it's all about the work, and I'm excited to get going. You know, it feels like I'm just as excited today as I was my rookie year, and so ready to roll.
0: Arkansas State Men's Golf has released its 2026-27 schedule, and the Red Wolves will be logging plenty of miles on the season. Head coach Mike Hagan's squad will play 7 of 9 events out west, opening the season September 7th at the Whirlwind Invitational in Chandler, Arizona. The highlight at home comes October 12th and 13th, when A-State hosts the 31st annual Bubba Barnett Intercollegiate right here in Jonesboro at Ridgepoint Country Club. The Sun Belt Conference Championships are in Madison, Mississippi from April 26th to the 29th. Staying on the greens, men's golf head coach Mike Hagan has signed a contract extension through June 2031. Hagan has built the Red Wolves into one of the premier programs in the Sun Belt, winning 3 conference titles, making 4 NCAA regional appearances, and leading A-State to its first ever NCAA championship berth in 2026. The 3-time Sun Belt Coach of the Year has won 31 events in his 11 seasons in Jonesboro. We end on the pitch. Arkansas State women's soccer is gearing up for the 2026 season, and head coach Brian Dooley says depth this year will be key. A-State returns a core group of experienced players, including senior goalkeeper Taylor Sweat and veteran midfielder Kennedy Horn, as the program looks to improve on last year's 4-7-4 record. Along with the returners, there are 12 new freshmen on the squad. Coach Dooley says one factor that plays a big role in how he uses his roster is the team's field.
2: We're faced with some challenges that are a little bit unique, right? We don't have lights, so we have to train in the heat of the day. We have to play in the heat of the day, whether it's 1 o'clock on a Sunday or 4 o'clock on a Thursday. We don't get the opportunity to play or train under lights. So you reach a point where you're just in the season where you've just depleted your batteries, right? And it's really hard to recover. So our goal is to create a scenario, not unlike what Destiny did with women's basketball. I mean, their success was built on involving more players. You know, if you look at their minutes, they're pretty evenly distributed, right? So we would like to try to create a similar situation.
3: We have a lot of freshmen, so it's like easier to get this new style. I think we have been really positive. We really like believe in what we're doing, so I think we're doing great.
4: Practice has been going really good. We have so much energy right now, and we've been just working really hard and getting really excited for our season.
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12: One night our son George said, "It should be a rule. You only live where you can see the stars." After hunting the next morning, he declared, "I'm living here in the Delta when I grow up. You can farm, you can hunt, you can fish, and you can see."

0: the stars. We learned some really important lessons from our kids. The Arkansas we love will only be here for the next generation if we continue fighting for it.
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2: Plus, we're looking at cooler temperatures, a dry Thursday, and rain chances for Friday coming up.
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5: Well, weather-wise, this is the good stuff. We had to get through all that heat to get to this.
6: Yeah, if you know, this is what I'm talking about when I say I like summer. This right here. This is nice. Nice little breeze. Humidity's not crazy. Tomorrow we're up to 89 degrees. We're 88 Friday. There is a chance of rain Friday evening. And then going into the weekend, a little breezy mid-80s. 90s do make a return next week, but it's low 90s at first.
5: And that sounds better than what we experienced this week. So we'll take lower. All right. Thank you, Ryan. Yeah. And thank you for joining us for K8 News at 6. We'll see you back here again tonight at 10.
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